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All right, what's going on for the Dad's Day weekend? What are we doing? How are we feeling? Thanks for listening. My name is Hayes. I'm here with you. It's all good on a Saturday night, man. What's our vibe like tonight? What are we excited about? Let me know. From the album The Romantic, this is Bruno and Risk It All.

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I'm giving out shout outs to Dad for Dad's Day weekend. Use that red talkback mic to leave a shout out for your dad.

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AXS.com. 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

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And we are taking shout outs for Dad's Day of tomorrow. So hit that red talkback mic in the upper right corner.

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0: 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Dad's Day Weekend. Did you hear what Bruno Mars said about his dad?
1: My dad. Oh, yeah. 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
1: 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You know, people care about the way your shoes look and your hair's gotta be slick.
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1: So, thanks, Dad.
0: 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Bruno Mars. 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

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How we feeling? My name is Hayes, and the Fred Show is back Monday. 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

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All right, let's get into it. It's Rach. 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
0: All right, let's do it to it. 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
1: 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We have some festivities today. Father's Day, of course. The unofficial... No, wait, no. This is the official start of summer. 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But let's get into your national holidays coming up next.

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How we doing? It's Rach, Justin Bieber, Pitbull, Tame Impala. More of your favorites on the way that you can take on the go with you no matter where you are.

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How we doing? It's Rach. And we have some things to celebrate today, in case you weren't aware. Your national holidays are next.

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1: 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And with that, your chance to win $250K USA giveaway picks back up tomorrow. Whoa.

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0: Khalifa and Charlie Puth. 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

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What's happening? I'm Ryan O'Brien. Happy Father's Day. 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Drop it there. Here's Tate McRae.

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When you enter them there, you're going to be in the running to win a $100 gas card. I'm Ryan O'Brien, rolling nonstop. Leon Thomas, here's Mutt, Party 107.7. She's a

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What's up? I'm Ryan O'Brien. I take my daughter to camp every morning, and we're cranking it out. Zara Larsson, Midnight Sun. She's belting it. I got the Killers. We're going to throw it back to Mr. Brightside next. Keep it here.

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What's up? 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

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I'm Ryan O'Brien. 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Taylor Swift's going to throw it back with style. Let's go. Midnight.

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Taylor Swift getting the soundtrack for Toy Story 5 in theaters now. 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

0: 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I'm Ryan O'Brien. We're back with Lady Gaga next.
1: 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The Fred Show is back Monday morning, waiting by the phone. He's new. Why did somebody get ghosted? We'll investigate. $1,200 with Showbiz Shelly in the showdown that you can win if you can beat her in five pop culture questions. Kiki's Court on Monday. Ba-da-ba.
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1: 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Feel good, hit music. 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
1: 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Did you know that Woody has a last name?
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1: I got to interview the one and only Joe Jonas. Ooh. We talked about new music, coffee, and more. We'll play that interview for you next.

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1: Tanya, do you ever want to be more creative?
2: Yeah, of course. I definitely struggle with that.
1: And it's actually funny as I read this little fact. If you want to be more creative at work or in class, there's something you can do. I feel like Mikey does it sometimes. Gianna maybe, but sometimes in your office, people are doing these things. But you want to do random things like stand on your head or spin around in circles. If you do random things like that.
0: I just want to clarify. You said, I think Mikey does these things once in a while. When have I ever stood on my head?
3: Yeah, I've never seen you do that. Where'd that come from?
0: Stand on my head.
1: Making sure Mikey's paying attention. So sometimes.
3: Have you stood on your head recently and I missed it?
1: Anyways, when you do certain things like that, you create chaos in your body, which causes your brain to kind of boost up a little bit with its creativity. So be like Mikey and start doing headstands in studio, you know, in your office. You're going to be a lot more creative when you need the creativity.
2: Okay, well, start doing that tomorrow, I guess.
0: Yeah, well, tomorrow I'm going to be creative. We're going to be creative from the hospital, but I'll be creative.
4: Shine bright like a diamond. Shine bright like a diamond.

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0: 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Wherever you are, you can play along as well. We all play together next. I could

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1: Is it too early for Halloween decorations?
0: 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People are calling it Summerween.
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0: And a lot of people this year have been getting injured at work because of this one thing. Want to make sure you avoid that. We'll talk more about that next.

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1: We hope you're enjoying your Father's Day.
0: And first day of summer.
1: Mm-hmm.
0: If you want your relationship to last the summer, we have a list of the top three things couples break up over.
1: Uh-oh.
0: What are they? We'll help you avoid them. We'll talk more next.

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1: We always love to spread positive vibes with you.
0: Emily, why are you smiling?
2: You know, I went on a first date last night.
0: Oh,
2: and
0: nice.
2: It actually went well.
3: There we go.
1: Yes, that's a win.
0: It went well. So have you guys been chatting since?
2: A little bit, yes. Mm-hmm. Yes. So I will take that as a win because let me tell you that. Hard to come by these days.
0: A little summer fling in the making. We're happy for
2: you. Exactly. Thank you.
0: Well, thank you for spreading those positive vibes to the V-Bros.
2: Thanks.

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0: Let's hope you're having an amazing day, and it's the first day of summer. Mm-hmm. And we appreciate you spending it with us.

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1: Thanks for spending your Father's Day with us.
0: Yeah, one last happy Father's Day to you. Mm-hmm. And appreciate you kicking off summer with us. We are out of here, but hit us up on Instagram anytime. We'd love to connect at VBrosOnAir.